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0: Her frem mod de regionale nyheder tager vi fat i en fødselar, nemlig Susan Vega. 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
1: I am sitting in the morning at the diner on the corner. I am waiting at the counter for the man to pour the coffee. 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

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And I'm trying not to notice that she's hitching up her skirt, and while she's straightening

lytter til P5. Comes a summertime, the feeling's in the air. I remember cigarettes, tube socks, sunburns and long blonde hair. It comes a summertime, yeah, it's coming soon.

sweet dawn in the summertime. Day is coming soon. I remember watermelon finger bang and purple rain and being cool. It comes the summertime, the feelings in the air. I remember driving soap operas, fireworks, and county fair.

0: baker. Put your hands in the air. 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
1: When your legs don't work like they used to before, and I can't sweep you off of your feet,

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1: You know, every now and then I think you might like to hear something from us. Nice and easy. But there's just one thing, you see. We never ever do nothing nice and easy. We always do it nice and rough. But we're gonna take the beginning of this song and do it easy. But then we're gonna do the finish